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0: 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Cause I like it. No diggity, no doubt. Yeah. Black Street Productions. We out, we out, ride. We out, we out.
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It's like I'm 17 again, peach fuzz on my face. 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Time keeps slipping away. 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
2: Yeah, this album is dedicated to all the teachers that told me I'd never amount to nothing. To all the people that lived above the buildings that I was hustling from that called the police on me when I was just trying to make some money to feed my daughter.
3: Yeah, yeah.
2: And to all my peoples in the struggle, you know what I'm saying? 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
2: I actually feel energized today. 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And yes, that includes Tamron Hall. 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
1: Yeah. All right, let's go.

0: Moin. Get up, Kurt Romero, Melissa, Leroy, let's go. Today we're going to be giving away tickets for Doja Cat at the TD Garden. That's happening in November. We'll do that for you at 8:05. And now you're going to laugh with a second date update on the 10th. It's Romero, Melissa, and Leroy. 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
0: Yo, Tyson.
3: Good morning.
0: Good morning. You're looking for Kendall?
3: That's the story.
0: All right, so talk to us. What's the story?
4: That's the story.
3: Yeah. Well, so we were seeing each other for over a month, but out of the blue, she texted me and pretty much told me to f*** off.
0: Okay.
4: Well, there it is. Mm-hmm.
0: So what did you do?
3: Honestly, I have been racking my brain, and I mean it when I say nothing at all. I really feel like we were in a good place, and then out of nowhere, she just texted me that.
0: So you can't think of, like, one thing that f***ed her off and told you to f*** off, to make her tell you to f*** off?
3: Honestly, I swear to God, no. I cannot.
0: Wow. Okay, so at any point that you've been together, have you had any type of, like, fight or disagreement that would f*** her off like that?
3: Of course, yeah, fights, of course. You know, we're human beings. I'm just saying I never did anything, you know, super f***ed up, like steal money or bang her sister or anything like that, you
0: okay,
3: know?
0: Okay.
4: Wow. Is that the standard we're holding? Yeah. Like, okay.
0: Well, give us an example of something.
3: Bad examples, but extreme, you know?
0: Yeah, okay. Give us an example of something random that you fought about that possibly might be it. I don't know.
3: Oh, you're putting me on the spot. Oh, okay, here's a good one. One time my friend was messing around and asked me, he asked me if I would d*** him off to save her life.
0: Okay. Wait, he asked you what?
5: You know what?
3: Okay, so he said, imagine if Kendall was dying and the only way to save her was to d*** him off to completion, of course, and would I do it?
0: Why would he ask that?
4: That's the most random question.
0: Yeah, why do you ask?
3: Because he's an idiot.
0: Okay.
3: I said no, of course, and because of that, we ended up fighting the entire car ride back to her house.
0: Oh, she was there. Okay, and you said no in front of her?
3: Dude, it's a pretend scenario. My friend was just being stupid and asking stupid shit.
0: Okay, well, let's just pretend that that's it. Like, maybe, like, she couldn't get over that. And we're asking you now, would you finish me off
4: right, Romero.
0: To completion to save Kendall's life?
3: I'm still going to say respectfully no, of course. But if she says yes to go out with me again, you know, I'm sure I'll off to, you know, make her happy.
0: There we go. Yeah. He's like, I'll lie to make her happy. All right. Well, let's call her next and we'll give her the good news. We'll be like, he changed his mind.
3: Thank you.
0: All right. Hang on. Second date update on the 10th.
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3: All right, we just spoke to Tyson. He's looking for Kendall. So last time Tyson and Kendall, after the last time they hung out, she sent them a message telling him to basically, like, so, but here's the thing. He says he doesn't understand what it is that he did. So we had him rack his brain. And he said that early on in their relationship, his friend was just being an idiot. He had no reason to ask this question other than maybe to create the scenario that ended up happening. So he asked Tyson, hey, if Kendall was dying and the only way to save her was to f*** me off, like your friend was like to basically f*** off his friend until he finished, would he do that to save Kendall's life? And Tyson, knowing that it was a made up scenario, and he could have easily have been like, yeah, sure, whatever, just to make Kendall happy because she was sitting there with him, he said no. And he said that that caused a little bit of an argument on the ride home, because she was mad that he wouldn't just lie or wouldn't say yes in that pretend scenario to save her life. But we got Tyson to say that he would, if that's it, that he would be like, yes, I would do it. I would my friend off to save your life. You happy now? So anyway, Tyson, you still there?
4: I am here, yes.
3: Okay, so we're going to call her up and we're going to say that.
4: Okay, I'm ready for it.
3: I can't believe we're doing this. Okay, stay quiet.
5: Hello?
3: Hi, can we speak to Kendall, please?
5: This is she. How can I help you?
3: Oh, beautiful. So, Kendall, this is Ramiro, Pebbles, and Melissa, the Get Up Crew show. Now, okay, can I explain why we're calling? It's actually a good reason.
5: Oh, God. You literally have called at the worst possible time. And can I give you my email or maybe just text me the proposal?
3: No, this isn't a proposal. It's something, it's a personal kind of thing. Can I just explain really quickly?
5: Well, okay, so this is weird. How can I help you?
3: Okay, beautiful. So we're a radio show, and what we do is we call people up and ask them on dates for other people, but it's not like a random thing. It's a man that knows you, gave us your phone number, and would love to go on a date with you. And if you agree to do it, then we will actually pay for whatever date you choose. We'll pay for the restaurant, the day, the time that you're available. All the drinks and food will be free to see if you and this guy have a chemistry.
5: Getting stranger by the second. What guy wanted you to call me?
3: Okay, so his name is Tyson.
5: Oh, yeah, no, we're good, man. We're good. I'm all set with him. Nothing to do with that weirdo again. Thanks.
3: Okay, so really quick. Just, are you calling? He needs to know. He's a little confused. Are you calling him a weirdo because he said that he would let you die instead of off his friend?
6: God. Stop saying that.
5: What? No, he was a dickhead for saying that. But no, that's not why he was a weirdo.
3: So then why are you blowing him off?
5: Because of the he watches.
3: Because of what?
7: The porn I watch, we both watch the same thing. What are you talking about?
3: Okay, well, hold on. Kendall, so Tyson's on the phone right now. And he was listening to what you were saying.
5: Wait. Are you f***ing kidding me? This is...
3: Let's go back to the what's up with you guys watching together thing.
7: It's not even really we just keep ourselves having sex and then rewatch it later.
3: Oh. So what the hell's wrong with that, Kendall?
5: Oh, well, nothing's wrong with that. It was my idea.
3: Okay.
5: I mean, it's the weird AI doing with our sex dates.
6: Wait.
3: What?
5: Oh, yeah. He sent me one with, like, where he had AI my like Roger Rabbit. Okay.
6: Wait.
3: What are you talking about?
5: He didn't clue you in on any of that. Okay.
3: Explain, please.
5: Let me explain. So, okay. Because he clearly is missing some key points. It's like, what, you didn't like my you don't like my you gotta make them all this massive and stuff. And he took my B cup to a bazillion cup.
3: Are you sure?
5: Yeah.
8: But you guys, you guys are the only ones watching these, right? He's not like distributing them to like friends or anything like that.
7: No.
8: All right. Okay, so why would you do that?
3: So is what she's saying true?
7: Listen, honestly, I didn't mean to send her that video. It was an accident.
8: Okay, so you are doing it.
5: Who were you intending to send it to if it wasn't me, noodle?
7: I don't mean to be like insensitive by sending that. It was just I'm just messing around with it. I'm brand new to it. I honestly I love your. I was just messing around with the tools on my computer. I'm not familiar with it.
5: Okay, so why are you changing the size of my?
3: Why don't you change?
5: Can you change the size of your?
8: Oh, touche.
7: Honestly,
3: wait, hold on. What? You can do that?
7: Oh, bro. You can do anything. Much.
3: Really?
8: Oh, yeah.
7: Yeah, really. The stuff I've done so far is just kind of basic. Like, I can turn myself into a whole different person if I wanted to.
3: But have you, like, changed the size of your, like, your manhood?
7: Yeah, of course. I made it a little bigger. I made it huge. I made my balls bigger.
8: Okay.
7: All types of like, it's not just, you know.
3: So, okay, this is so interesting. So are you changing Kendall's boobs because, like, you wish she had bigger boobs or because you're just, like, learning your app?
7: Yeah, that's that. It's the latter. It's just practice. I'm a creative, all right? You know, I don't know what you want
8: is
7: me to tell
8: you. Is that what you call it?
3: Yeah. I mean, I just need an explanation. I mean, this is getting a little weird, but, okay, so how about you guys do another date, right? Kendall, and then Tyson can show you all the different videos that he's done, so you know you're on the same page. Like it was he's just practicing. Are you down for that,
5: dude? This is wicked crazy. Look, I'm almost afraid to see what else he's done at this point.
7: But honestly, I haven't done anything bad. It's like the worst one is when I made myself look like Shrek, so it looks like you were giving Shrek a instead of me.
8: What the hell, dude?
3: Oh, man, it's so weird. Yeah, like, I want to ask him for it.
5: That's a hard no.
3: Are you
5: man.
3: Sure?
5: That's some creeper shit. Just delete all of my videos. Oh, I've got a great idea for you. Okay, take your AI app and create a video of you f***ing yourself.
8: Oh, my God.
7: Okay. That's cool.
8: He's like, okay.
3: He's like, noted. I haven't tried that one yet.
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3: People say they want, honesty in a relationship, and that's true, but you want honesty up to, like, a point, up to, you know. And everyone's point is different, but I think most people are like, I want you to be honest up until the point where you're being mean to me.

0: nowadays, everybody wanna talk like they got something to say, but nothing comes out when they move their lips, just a bunch of gibberish. But I'm back like they forgot about Dre.
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3: All right, either I forgot or nobody ever informed me that Lady Gaga was pregnant because she had the baby, in case you knew about that. Melissa has details on that coming up in the juice, and then Leroy's going to hit you with some good news. Go ahead, Melissa.
4: Okay, well, while we wait on the toxicology reports for Hayden Panettiere, multiple law enforcement officials believe that Hayden took one fatal pill the day she died, laced with fentanyl. Sources say Hayden had a longtime drug dealer in L.A. who was providing her several black market prescription drugs, including Oxy. They believe she took several drugs she purchased from her dealer on the flight from L.A. to South Carolina the day before she died, and that she took an Oxy the morning of her death that they believe was laced with fentanyl. Meanwhile, Hayden's ex and his brother were both detained after a fight at a bar over the weekend. Now, depending on who you believe, Zach and Brian Hickerson were at a bar in South Carolina where they believe they were reportedly being heckled over Hayden's death. That's when the fight started, and video shows Brian throwing a bar stool at one of the men. Multiple people were detained, and it was later determined Zach Hickerson was drunk and yelling profanities in a public setting. And as a result, he was arrested for disorderly conduct. Brian was not charged, and Zach was released, who told TMZ later he is just trying to get on with his life and that he's frustrated at all the rumors because people are really starting to believe them.
3: Yeah. Were they being heckled, or were people just like, didn't your girlfriend just die 5 minutes ago and you were at a bar?
4: I mean, the word heckle just keeps getting thrown around. They were being heckled. I know, I find it very hard to believe that these guys were at a bar and people were just going, ah, your girlfriend died. Like, what? That's what it sounds like they want people to believe, which, I mean, you know.
3: It's probably like, hey, another beer for the guy whose girlfriend died yesterday.
4: Like, right.
3: Another round.
4: Pretty Ricky member Spectacular Smith is being sued by an Arizona woman who claims he messaged her on Instagram to meet up before sexually assaulting her. Alexis Ding filed a complaint against Spectacular in August, alleging he contacted her in October of last year, asking about recommendations for restaurants. Ding claims Smith then gained her trust, later asking to meet her at a private residence. She claims he'd later force himself on her, allegedly choking and having sex with her without her consent, all while filming it. No word what she's asking for, but her attorney says they plan on seeking justice. Spectacular has not responded to the suit. And congratulations.
3: Sorry, real quick.
4: Yes.
3: I had to look it up because I'm like, yo, this dude's 40 years old, going around calling himself Spectacular.
4: Yes.
3: His real name is Spectacular.
4: Spectacular Smith.
3: Spectacular Blue Smith. I totally apologize for all the jokes that I was gonna say. Yo, you can't be walking around as a 40-year-old
4: man.
3: Like, you know, picking up your kid from school. Spectacular.
4: What's his nickname?
3: Just call me Spectacular. For real, like,
4: just call me.
3: When your name is Spectacular, it's like, all right.
4: And congratulations to Lady Gaga, who, as a surprise to all of us, became a mother over the weekend. Page Six reported that Gaga and her fiance, Michael Polansky, have recently welcomed their first child. Not much is known at all, as this was a shock to pretty much everyone, so the baby's name, sex, and date of birth are not known. However, the family of three was spotted out and about together for the first time in Northern California. Gaga and Polansky have been engaged since 2024. Gaga has always been vocal about wanting to be a mother, telling the New York Times last year, "I am very excited." While admitting she was once feeling apprehensive about having children, she also said she wanted her future children to have the freedom to discover who they were without being forced into a particular life. Yeah. And of course, all the speculation that she had a surrogate and all this stuff. But it's like, who cares? Who cares? Let her be happy.
3: I didn't have Lady Gaga pregnancy photos pop up in my algorithm for the past 9 months.
4: Actually, and it's funny because my friend Jamie is a diehard Lady Gaga fan, and he had no clue either. He texted me like, what?
3: Your gay best friend, Jamie?
4: Yes.
3: You're telling me there's gay Lady Gaga fans out there? Wow, and I thought that guy's real name being Spectacular was a shock.
4: That's like asking if Madonna has gay fans. Yeah. Here is Leroy with your good news.
5: I love this story. Sometimes all it takes is a little curiosity to remind us how amazing life can be. Scientists have discovered the first ever trackway made by an adult T-Rex in North Dakota. Yes, four massive footprints, each about 3 feet long, left behind roughly 66 million years ago.
3: Well, it's the first time they ever got like footprints?
5: A full track. Like,
3: yeah.
5: Yeah.
3: That's
5: what
3: unreal.
5: Makes this discovery even more inspiring is that it was found by Kent Hupps, a high school science teacher and amateur fossil hunter, who was simply exploring and paying attention.
3: Yeah.
5: Researchers say the tracks capture a moment when this incredible animal was actually moving across the landscape, and today, technology is allowing us to step back into that moment. It's a great reminder that there is still so much to discover, so much to wonder about, and so much life to experience. So here's the deal. Here's what we need to do. We need to put down our phones, get back outside, stay curious, explore something new, and don't be afraid to wonder, because you never know what you might find.
3: You know what I always wonder?
5: What's that?
3: This is going to be a little profound, but I always think whenever stuff like this happens, I'm like, all we know about the history of this planet is the stuff that we've found so far.
5: Right.
3: So there could be, history books could immediately change tomorrow if something that we've never found back enough that connects to other things is discovered.
5: Oh, yeah.
3: And it's think about how many things have like washed away or just buried, wasted really, or really, buried.
5: Really deep,
3: and we just don't know.
5: We don't know.
3: It's crazy.
5: And that's your good news. The Juice and Good News is brought to you by Kia of Dartmouth. 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
3: All right, we got Doja Cat tickets coming up at 8:05 this morning. And a hilarious second date update on 10-7-10. Get a crew.

0: Hot 96.9 Boston's number one for throwbacks in today's best hip hop get up crew. Welcome back. Back to school, back to work. All that good stuff. It's Ramiro, Melissa, and Leroy. People are pissed off already. The new iPhone hasn't come out yet, and people are pissed off.
1: I was about to order it. What's the matter with it?
0: Well, I don't think you have anything to worry about, and even the people who are complaining, I think, are being a little dramatical. So the phone hasn't even come out yet, and people are complaining about it. You would think it'd be because it's a $2,000 phone. No. Do me a favor. Pick up your phone. I just want to see.
2: Mine's in the other room.
0: Okay, well.
1: Okay.
2: But I pick it up every day thousands of times, so I think I can.
0: Pick it up with your imagination.
2: Okay.
0: Hold it in your hand, all right?
1: Yeah.
0: Now, go to type something on it. Okay. Okay, mm-hmm. Melissa. Okay.
2: Yeah.
0: Okay. Boom. Apparently, left-handed people are saying that the new iPhone is discriminating for right-handed people, that it's hard for left-handed people to operate. Now, you just picked up your phone the way I pick up my phone, Melissa. We're both righties, right? You picked it up with your right hand.
1: Yeah.
0: And then when you went to type on it and stuff, you usually put it in between both hands and you type with both hands.
1: No, I actually always type with my right hand.
0: You type with your right
1: hand? I was doing that. This is going to sound crazy.
0: I just saw you holding it with both hands.
1: I'm going to tell you something, then you're probably going to laugh at me. I have cramps in my hands because I was using my phone so much yesterday. So I was kind of just, no, I know. It sounds awful. But no, my right hand has been cramping because I used it so much yesterday. But typically, I just type with one hand and I use my right thumb.
0: Okay.
1: I know, I'm weird.
0: You are weird. You're very weird.
1: But go ahead. What was the point you were trying to prove?
0: Well, that left-handed people are saying that it's hard to operate. And I'm like, who operates their hand, their phones with just one hand? And then I met Melissa.
1: Yeah. I kind of do.
2: I've done it when it's only, you know.
0: If it's an emergency situation. Yeah. But you could do that. Even if you needed to hold it in your left hand and type, are you going to like be like, oh my God, my message is never going to go. No, you're going to figure out how to do it.
2: Figure out a way.
0: Yeah. Who is so left-handed? Do you know how left-handed you have to be? You'd have to have atrophy in your right hand that you can't operate the phone with your right hand.
2: Yeah.
0: That's your reason to complain?
2: What was that character from Game of Thrones?
0: Jaime Lannister, the one with one hand?
2: Yeah. Somebody got to be somebody like him.
0: Yeah, the Kingslayer?
2: Yeah.
0: Yeah, okay. If you only have a left hand and you're left-handed, I can see your side of the story.
2: I went to the mall with my son. We were just walking around. He wanted to go out. He wanted to go to the mall. We were just walking around. Obviously, Apple Store. We said, let's go in there and look at the new phone.
0: Yeah.
2: Just to see if they have one, just so people can get an idea of what it looks like, how it feels. They didn't have one. So you make an announcement. It's just weird to me to make an announcement and you don't have one to kind of, at least one for people to look at and see. Hey,
1: what day did you go?
2: I went Saturday.
1: Because the pre-order started on the 12th. That was Saturday. So, yeah.
0: But still, if it was after the announcement, they should have it. Remember when they first announced the...
1: Well, you can order it right now. I went to order it last night. It's available. So I was
0: Not available to try. Remember when the freaking face, the goggles, whatever they're called, that came out? Man, everybody was lining up just to try them out in stores. Yep. And they had them.
1: What's supposed to be special about this new phone, by the way?
0: Melissa, it folds.
1: No.
0: And unfolds.
2: Yeah. Didn't know that?
0: That's the whole thing about it.
1: Well, I thought that was a separate phone. I thought there was the iPhone, the basic 18 Pro Max, and then you could get a special foldable phone. Oh, I don't want to get it if all of them fold, because I don't want one that folds.
2: They probably will have, but their focus is on the foldable phone.
1: I thought that was a separate thing.
0: That's the hill you're going to die on?
1: I feel like...
0: How dare you make me take one extra step before I can operate my phone?
1: Yeah. seriously.
2: But I believe you can operate it while it's folded. While it's folded, it's still... Oh, you can still do stuff with it.
1: Interesting. Okay. I don't know why I thought the foldable phone was completely separate. They were going to have... You know how they come out with different versions? I thought there was an iPhone Pro, a Pro Max, and then a foldable one. And I was like, I ain't getting the foldable one.
0: Because that's too much for you.
1: So who was it who told me that, my friend Lori's son had did Samsung come out with one?
0: They've had it since before COVID.
1: He said his broke like within a couple months, the foldable part like broke. So I heard that and I'm like, it does kind of give you an extra thing that can break. So it's like, I don't want it. Whatever.
2: But that's Apple's thing. It's like, yeah, it might have been out before, but we haven't made it yet.
0: Yeah.
2: So it's almost like their whole, what would you call it, promotion is we do it better.
0: I was about to say, their whole thing
1: that's
0: is
1: not
0: like,
1: a bad
0: their whole thing is we perfected it.
1: Concept.
0: You know what
1: yeah.
0: I mean?
1: Yeah.
0: And since I'm in too deep in the Apple pool right now, I'm like, yeah, I believe you.
1: Right.
2: I'm not getting it.
0: Take my money.
1: I'm getting it. No, I just got to figure out because it's like it's available, but not available till the 18th. And I'm like, oh, do I want to wait 4 days?
0: I'm not going to get it that fast because there's always some sort of crazy, not like a typical glitch. Glitches always happen and stuff. Or they're like, oh, we have to update the operating system. There's always something pretty spectacular in a negative way that happens
1: Ricky.
0: Yeah. Spectacular. His real name, by the way. Coming up, we got tickets for Doja Cat and a hilarious second date update on the 10s coming up. Where apparently you can be too honest in a relationship, even if you're delivering good news. You'll understand coming up. Get up, crew. Shame.

0: Get Up Crew, Romero, Melissa, Leroy. Big shout out, seeing the Red Sox yesterday, Peyton Tolley. My boy threw an immaculate inning in the first inning.
1: You got that Roger Clemens. Listen.
0: I love that dude. I love that. And you know what?
2: Yeah, he's fun.
0: It's fun. Yeah, that's the thing. People are like, you know, it was so cool that he like smiled before the last pitch. Yeah, you know why? Because this dude is enjoying playing the game. He's still relatively new to it. He's, you know, he had a, I know his mom passed away about a year ago from cancer. So he's, I think his perspective is like, I'm getting paid a ton of money to play a fun ass game. I'm going to have fun while I'm doing it. He's not, you know, nothing really has happened that has, you know, I don't know, turned him into like a curmudgeon. He's having fun.
1: Where's the line, though? Because I love what he's doing. And I think it's absolutely great. I love the smile. I love the enjoyment of playing the game. Where's the line for most people where it becomes, this person's having fun and it's cool to them being a jerk and doing too much and showing off? Because I'm trying to figure that out. Because there are some people who enjoy the game. They play the game like a kid, but then they get criticized for it. So I'm trying to figure out what's the line.
0: The line, I think, is when it,
2: if you're good,
0: no.
2: I'm going, versus I'm you
0: going
2: suck.
0: I'm going immediately to football, and sometimes dudes do like a I'm better than you. I'm trying to think of an example, and all I can think of sometimes is wide receivers for some reason. Mm-hmm. But when you have the I'm better than you
2: mentality,
0: energy is the best way to say. Like you look like you're having fun, but you're doing it in a way that's kind of like, because I'm so awesome.
1: You went to football. I'm going to say Shador Sanders, when he used to put his hand up with the wrist and he would celebrate, he would get criticized. Then you have a game like last night with the Giants and the Cowboys, and Jackson Dart, he's doing the same thing pretty much, but people love it. So I'm just, again, I think both should be able to celebrate. I love what Peyton Tolley did. That was, shout out to the cameraman too.
0: Yo.
1: Getting in all close, like that was cinematic.
0: Yeah.
1: I love it. I'm just trying to figure out, from a fan standpoint, where's the line?
2: I feel like it's all about winning. If you're on a team that's winning, you can get away with a lot more stuff. If you're doing that and showboating and your team sucks, I think you get a lot more criticism.
0: How dare you enjoy the game when you're losing all the time?
2: Right. Well, kind of like, remember when Jaylen Brown Jaylen Brown got so much criticism because he said that the season that he had with the Celtics, where he had to step up and be the leader, was his best time that he's ever had playing basketball. And people crapped on him so bad for that because they lost.
0: Yeah.
2: And it's like, settle down. Like, it doesn't have to always be about, well, for me, it's all about winning. But, you know, really, it doesn't have to always be about winning for people.
0: Remember, Melissa just last week said that she goes, well, I guess we don't have to worry about any Drake May MVP talks because he had one bad game.
2: Where's the lie?
0: Into the season.
2: Where's the lie?
0: Melissa!
2: Where's the lie?
0: Game uno.
2: I understand.
0: He's going to light up the Steelers for 4 touchdowns on Sunday.
2: Okay. Man. All right.
1: There was a lot of entertaining games yesterday, but in the midst of that,
2: Cowboys lost.
1: There were a lot of bad performances
2: from
1: certain people.
2: There was.
1: And it was some sloppy football, too. A lot of, you know, penalties and stuff like that. So, give Drake May a break. My goodness.
2: No, see, I'm not going out on a limb and saying he, like, trust me, I hear everyone saying he sucks, but there's a lot of criticism coming his way. I think that's wrong. I think he had a bad game. I'm just saying, he had one bad game, which means
0: he's going to have a bad season.
2: No, I did not say that. I think he's still going to be fine. He'll be fine. I'm just saying, it's pretty tough to come back for an MVP conversation after having that first game. That's all I'm saying. He's still going to be fine. He'll be fine.
0: Are you trying to convince yourself? Or?
2: I know, right? Should I say it again? Yeah. He'll be fine.
0: I know he's
2: going
0: to be fine. He's not going to be terrible. God, we need to draft somebody.
2: Drake May.
0: We got a hilarious second date update on the 10s coming up for you later on this morning, too. Ladies, what is the smallest ick that a guy has ever given you? The absolute smallest thing, but for some reason you're like, all right, and I can't be with this guy anymore.

0: All right, get ready for a hilarious second date update on the 10s. On the way with Ramiro, Melissa, and Leroy, the Get Up Crew. And it's brought to you by our friends at Town Fair Tire.
1: Yeah! Waking you up.
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0: that a man did that instantly gave you the ick. 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
0: Mark, are you there?
3: Yeah, what's up, guys?
0: What's up, man? You're looking for Vanessa? What happened?
3: Okay, so I think I know why. I think it's probably because I game all the time.
0: Oh, you think that's why she's blowing you off?
4: Wait, because you what?
0: Because you game all the time?
4: Oh.
3: Like, yeah, I game all the time.
0: You're talking about video games, right?
3: Yeah, I have a group of six guys I play with regularly. We have, like, a guild and all sorts of stuff, and I'll even dress like a wizard when we play.
4: Okay.
0: Oh Jesus.
3: Yeah.
0: Oh my God, I thought it was just like playing like a man. Now you gotta go there. So that's pretty random.
3: Yeah, I know it sounds like nerdy and childish, but I'm a responsible adult, I swear. I just like doing non-adult things every now and then.
0: Yeah. So what happened? She like walked in on you wearing a wizard hat, waving a wand. Like what'd she do?
3: Well, I told her about it when we first started dating, and she said she was cool with it. But, like, after she actually experienced it, like, I think her attitude kind of changed.
0: In what way?
3: Well, I mean, she basically called me a little kid.
4: Okay.
3: And said that I need to grow up. So. Yeah.
0: That's pretty harsh. I mean, all you're doing is wearing capes, waving wands, and casting spells that don't actually work. I mean, why would she say that?
3: I know, right? but yeah, my defense is that, like, you know, she knows where I am. She knows what I'm doing. I'm not, like, out hitting on chicks or getting in trouble. Like, it's just, I'm just gaming with a group of my friends, and yeah.
0: You and other grown men who dress up as wizards, also.
3: Hey, you got to get into character, guys.
0: All right, yeah, right.
4: Yeah,
0: right,
4: Ramiro,
0: right.
4: You got to go all out or don't go at all.
0: I think I know exactly why she's not calling you back, but you know what? We're gonna try and call her and see if she picks up. And I mean, you know, what if I'm just throwing this out there? What if she says, you know, yes, I can't handle the him dressing up like a wizard and playing video games. Would you be willing to, I don't know, not dress up maybe and play your video games?
3: No. I'm not doing anything.
0: No. Okay. This is not going to work out. I'm predicting that right now. But that might not be it. We'll give her a call for you next, all right?
3: Sounds good. Thank you.
0: All right. Hang on. Second date update on the 10s.

0: day, the time, and we'll pay for all the food and drinks for one date.
1: Okay. Who's the guy? I told you I don't have all day. Who
0: okay, jeez. Okay, his name is Mark.
1: Oh, no. Oh, my God. Are we done now? I got to go.
0: No. Okay, well, no, because he's a little confused. He said that, is it because he dresses up to play video games with his friends?
1: No. I mean, that is weird, believe me. But what happened is so much worse than that. It's nothing to do with that.
0: Okay, well, can you tell us what he did? Just so, you know, we can pass the message along?
1: Yeah, okay. I mean, we were... just spit it out. We had sex, and I left to go home. And, of course, he went to go play his stupid video games with his loser friends online. And once I got out the door, I realized I forgot my key. So I went back to his room, and when I turned around to get him, I'm just, like, so flustered because I'm so late for work. But basically, when I turned around, I overheard him talking to his friends, and he was like, sorry, I'm late, guys. I was f***ing this out of my girl.
2: What?
1: And I'm like, yeah. He's talking about positions. He's talking about everything we did. And I just was like, out of there. I blocked his ass. I'm like, him. We are so done. I don't ever want to talk to him again.
0: Oh, you don't ever want to talk to him again? Because he's on the phone right now.
1: No, I never want to.
0: He's on the phone right now listening. I'm sorry, Vanessa.
1: He's on the phone right now.
0: Yeah. Hey, Mark.
2: Listen to him.
0: Yeah. Is that, is what she's saying true?
3: She heard that.
1: Yes, you are a f***ing asshole. You're not supposed to tell everybody our business.
3: My bad. I'm sorry. I thought you were gone already.
1: Oh, so that's supposed to make it better? Like, if I wasn't there and I hadn't heard it, it's okay? You f***ing kidding
3: just,
1: me?
3: Like, I didn't know you were there. I mean, it's come on. You know, it's like,
1: well,
3: it's no different than when you
1: not
3: get together
1: you
3: with girls.
1: You should be telling everybody what's going on. And I mean, that's private.
0: At least it was a compliment. He was like,
3: but like, I mean, come on, girls do the same thing. You guys get together, you talk about sex.
1: What the f*** does that even mean? What? We don't do that. And even if we did, I'm not going to tell everybody like, hey, you know, I'm late because it was just getting real. He's like, f*** this out of me. We did this, we did that. I'm not going to do that.
3: I mean, come on. Yeah, you guys do. You guys talk about, like, a freaking, when you're in positions, who's better in bed. And like,
1: no, we don't. We're not 12 years old. You're such a child. It's so, oh my God, it's just so embarrassing.
3: Yeah, you do. You absolutely do this.
0: Hold on. I have a random question. Were you dressed in your wizard outfit when you were talking about having sex with Vanessa, Mark?
3: I mean, yeah, like, you gotta get into character, guys.
1: Yeah.
3: I mean,
1: that's
3: like, it's not that big a deal. You're like, you're acting like I'm showing them a sex tape. Like, it was... I had to explain why I was late to the game.
1: You. You should have lied and said you're in the bathroom or something. You could have said anything. You could have said, anything. You don't say that.
3: I don't lie. I'm not going to lie. You should be happy. I'm truthful. I'm not going to lie.
1: You are such a clown. So,
0: Vanessa, you sound really angry about this, but I really think that you should give him another chance. You know, at the end of the day, he's a good guy who does weird things, but like, I don't know if he said this. He told us earlier. He said at least he's not out hitting on other girls, drinking, doing guys' night out. You know, I think he deserves another chance. What do you think? It's free.
1: Yeah, I think I'm all set. No thanks.
3: So you won't go on another date with me because I told the truth. That's idiotic. Come on.
1: You know what, Mark? Go f*** yourself. Mark, you can just go f*** yourself. I'm late for work. I'm out of here. I'm blocking your number. Just eat my
4: f***. Ooh. All right.
0: Hey, Mark.
3: Yeah.
0: More time to play games with your friends? Question mark?
3: Yeah, I guess. I mean, but like, it's pretty dumb that she's not going out on another day with me just because I freaking told the truth. Like,
0: I know. Women, they want you to lie. Sometimes they want you to tell the truth. Sometimes they want you to lie. You never know.
3: All right, guys. Well, thanks anyways, I guess. Thanks for trying to help me out. I really did not think it was going to go in this direction. I mean, I did not know she heard me say that, but what are you going to do?
5: Coming up on the next Second Date Update at 8:10.
0: All right. I mean, he entertained the hell out of her family. Thought he was good, but the second he left the house...
6: I'll see you in a minute.
0: Her entire family said, you need to break up with that idiot. And you're going to find out why coming up.

with you. Yeah, Get Up Crew, Ramiro, Melissa, and Leroy at 805. We're hooking up tickets for Doja Cat, who's going to be coming to the Garden in November, all right? And coming up next, Spectacular from Pretty Ricky is getting sued for being a scumbag. Melissa has the details and the juice, and then Leroy's going to hit you with some good news. Hot 9.

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2: All right, Lady Gaga is a mom. But the question is the baby actually hers?
3: Ooh.
2: Melissa will give you the details coming up in the juice. Then Leroy has good news. Go ahead, Melissa.
4: Well, while we wait on the toxicology reports for Hayden Panettiere, multiple law enforcement officials believe that Hayden took one fatal pill the day she died, laced with fentanyl. Sources say that Hayden had a longtime drug dealer in L.A. who was providing her several black market prescription drugs, including Oxy. And they believe she took several drugs she purchased from that dealer on the flight from L.A. to South Carolina the day before she died. And that she took an Oxy the morning of her death that they believe was laced with fentanyl. Meanwhile, Hayden's ex and his brother were both detained after a fight at a bar over the weekend. Now, depending on who you believe, Zach and Brian Hickerson were at a bar in South Carolina where they reportedly were being heckled over Hayden's death. That's when the fight started, and video shows Brian throwing a bar stool at one of the men. Multiple people were detained. It was later determined Zach Hickerson was drunk and yelling profanities in a public setting, and as a result, arrested for disorderly conduct. Brian was not charged. Zach was released and told TMZ he's just trying to get on with his life and that he's frustrated at all the rumors because people are really starting to believe them.
2: Yeah, really? I'll tell you who I believe. Not them. I don't believe them. When they were talking about what happened when Hayden Panettiere died, and I don't
4: have a pattern. It's like when there's smoke, there's fire, usually.
2: You're hanging out at a bar 5 minutes after your girlfriend dies from an overdose.
4: Mm.
2: It was the heckling. Hey, why are you at a bar when your girlfriend died like last week? You know what I'm saying?
4: Yeah.
2: Like, what are you doing at a bar drinking?
4: It's sad.
2: If you're going to be, well, I got to, you know, wash away my, I want to drown out my sorrows. Do it at home. Do it at home. Or I have a better idea. Find one of those pills that killed your ex-girlfriend.
4: Oh, God.
2: And have gulp it down with a little Clorox.
4: Oh, boy. Pretty Ricky member Spectacular Smith is being sued by an Arizona woman who claims he messaged her on Instagram to meet up before sexually assaulting her. Alexis Ding filed a complaint against Spectacular in August, alleging he contacted her in October of last year asking about recommendations for restaurants. Ding claims Smith then gained her trust, later asking to meet her at a private residence. She claims he had later forced herself on her, allegedly choking her, and had sex without her consent, all while filming it. No word what she's asking for, but her attorney says they plan to seek justice. Spectacular. I hate calling a grown man that.
2: That's his real name.
4: Has not responded to the suit.
2: God.
4: Can't believe that's his real name.
2: He had no choice but to do something, you know, with that name. Could you imagine if his name was Spectacular? And he was just like, you know, selling printer ink.
4: Working at a convenience store or something.
2: He's like, hey, this is Spectacular Smith. I just want you to know that you need some more blue for your inkjet. You're almost out.
4: And congratulations to Lady Gaga, who, as a surprise to all of us, became a mother over the weekend. Page Six reported that Gaga and her fiance, Michael Polanski, have recently welcomed their first child. No, not much is known, as it was a shock to pretty much everybody, so the baby's name, sex, and date of birth are not known. However, the family of three was spotted out and about together for the first time in California. Gaga and Polanski have been engaged since 2024. And Gaga has always been vocal about wanting to be a mom in 2025, telling the New York Times she's excited and also wants the future of her children to have, or her children, her future children, to have the freedom to discover who they were without being forced into any particular life. And of course, all the speculation is that, oh, she had a surrogate, this and that. But it's like, who cares? Ultimately, who cares? Congratulations to them. Here's Leroy with your good news.
3: All right. So sometimes all it takes is a little curiosity to remind us just how amazing life can be. Scientists have discovered the first ever trackway made by an adult T-Rex in North Dakota. When I say T-Rex, a smile's on my face because I know there are little kids right now who are hearing that who love dinosaurs. And they're like, oh my God, T said T-Rex.
2: Little kids. I'm a grown-ass man. And I'm like, for real? They've never had tracks of it. Like, when you think of a dinosaur, immediately a T-Rex pops into my head.
3: Absolutely.
2: That's crazy.
3: And because of Jurassic Park, they made it really big. But anyways, four massive footprints, each about 3 feet long, left behind roughly 66 million years ago. What makes the discovery even more inspiring is that it was found by Kent Humps, a high school science teacher, an amateur fossil hunter who was simply exploring and paying attention. Researchers say the tracks captured a moment when this incredible animal was actually moving across the landscape. And today, technology is allowing us to step back into that moment. It is a great reminder that there is still so much to discover, so much to wonder about, and so much life to experience. I don't care what your age is. So get outside, stay curious, explore something new, and don't be afraid to wonder, because you never know what you might find.
0: I remember when I was younger, there was a brief period of time. I think every kid wants to be an archaeologist at some point.
3: Yep.
0: And then I don't know how I found out, because this is like pre-internet or Google or whatever, but I found out that, you know, you don't always find something. And a lot of times, I'll put it this way. I always thought, like, you just dug and you, like, discovered an entire dinosaur skeleton. And then they're like, no, that's not how it works. It's like you dig, and you might find, like, a 3-centimeter bone.
3: Right.
0: And be like, oh, this belongs to, like, a toe. I'm like, wait, that's what archaeologists do? I just thought they dug up legit dinosaurs.
3: Ah, man.
0: And that's when I was like, I got to find a new career.
3: And that's your good news. 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
0: All right, ladies, 833-973-0969. What's the smallest thing a guy did? The smallest, most random, stupid little thing that a guy did that instantly gave you the ick? 833-973-0969. Hot, baby.

0: Get up, crew.
1: Hi, 969. All right. It's Romero, Melissa, and Leroy. I just saw this stupid thing in online. You know how people like will ask like a ridiculous question and just it's the all they do is read the comments and it's hilarious.
2: Love it.
1: It's one of those. And guys, let me tell you, you are being. I don't think a doctor examines patients as thoroughly as some women examine every little thing that their man does and determines whether or not this is the human being that they want to procreate with or even hang out with, you know? Because if you think about a marriage, what's marriage? Hey, you're cool. Do you want to hang out for the rest of our life until one of us dies at least? That's what marriage is, right? Mm-hmm. So they're, you know, a lot of women take that serious and they're like, let me see if this is really the guy for me. And it used to be that all the little ridiculous things that you did, your significant other found cute in the beginning of the relationship. Oh, it's so cute that he does that thing that, you know, a couple years later, they're going to be like, you're doing that thing. It's annoying, you know? Now they don't do that anymore. Now they find it annoying the second that they meet you. So let me give you a couple of examples. The question is, what's a thing, a small thing a guy did that instantly gave you the ick? You know what the ick means.
2: Oh, I love these.
1: That's a beautiful, I don't know who came up with that term, but like immediately I'm like, oh, I know what they mean by that.
3: See, Tina hasn't told me hers, but I think I know what it is because I can see it in her face. I ruin all her songs that she likes with messed up lyrics.
1: I do that
3: and
1: too.
3: I can see it in her face. But, and she has gotten to the point now where she's like, stop ruining my songs, man. Because I ruin them, but they get stuck in her head.
1: Yeah.
3: And now she's like,
2: oh, yeah.
3: Don't do that.
1: Some of the things that women were saying was one woman said that he wished Lionel Messi happy birthday on Instagram.
2: Oh, I love it. I love that one.
1: Another one is he screamed when the DJ in the club said, make some noise.
3: What's wrong with that? Well, how did he scream? Was he like,
2: I got one, and I see this a lot because I go to a lot of events where there's like celebrities or professional athletes. When any man is standing in a line waiting for an autograph from a professional athlete, I don't know what, and acting like a groupie about it, like, oh, hey. I hate that so much. It makes me like you less. I don't know what it is.
1: You were the man. You changed my life.
2: Yes, I don't know
1: why. That fourth quarter drive in 2017.
2: Wow. Oh, can I give you some more?
3: Wow, fellas.
1: Ain't that messed up, though?
2: I love it.
1: It's like, I feel like anything that makes us happy.
2: Yeah. Jill kept his hospital bracelet on all day after getting blood work. I love that one. Where's the... Oh, here we go. Danielle blows the paper wrapper off a straw like a dart in a movie theater.
3: That's fun. That's what we did as kid. He probably wants to do a spitball, but,
2: come on.
3: Well, at least let me do that. And then the other... What was the one before that?
2: The hospital bracelet.
3: Listen, first off, sometimes those things are really, really hard to get off and you just don't have the energy to deal with it, or you can't find the scissors.
1: Yeah.
3: Let that man, like, come on.
2: Yeah.
1: She's like, stop being a bitch.
2: White socks with black dress shoes. That's Michelle.
1: Wow.
2: And Liz says breathing.
3: Yo, get her out of here. Whatever.
1: 833-973-0969. What is a small thing that a guy did that instantly gave you the ick? I'm out. 833-973-0969. The smaller, the funnier, the better. Get up, crew. Hot 969.

0: about Get Up Crew. We were talking about the smallest thing a guy did that gave you like the I'm out of here ick. Some of the other ones I saw. He raised his voice at me and it cracked. He followed Instagram on Instagram.
1: Oh, I love that one. I love that one.
0: Oh, man. That is kind of weird.
2: Who is this? Alex?
0: Alex, go ahead. What do you got?
3: Hi, I love you guys. So just wanted to, I went on a date with this guy a long time ago and we got pizza that had cherry tomatoes and he didn't tell me he didn't like cherry tomatoes. Instead of just taking them off, he flicked each one off, and each time he flicked them, he went, eh.
0: Oh.
1: Okay. All right. Yeah. That's weird.
0: Lose that bitch.
1: Yeah, that's weird.
3: Every single one, flick, eh. I was like, oh,
1: stop
3: God.
1: It. That is man. So weird.
0: Oh, come on, man.
1: What is that?
0: You act manly. Eat the damn thing.
4: I got a request, because I'm still, it bothers me what you said someone said in the DMs before. Ladies, the whole, like, us breathing being an issue. Y'all gotta stop that. Cut that out.
0: She's just trying to be funny and saying, yeah. I am over guys.
1: How about this one? Julie asked for a Band-Aid for a paper cut or asked for sprinkles on his ice cream. I want to defend that because I love sprinkles. I get chocolate sprinkles on my ice cream.
0: Are you kidding me?
1: Yep.
4: I'm convinced there are so many people who just want men to be miserable. And die. Provide, be miserable, die. And no. Sprinkles on ice cream is an issue.
1: the way he clears his throat constantly.
0: Oh
1: wait, ready?
4: God.
1: I watched him play basketball.
4: Oh my God. He's trying to be healthy, get out there.
0: So messed up.
1: These are good.
0: So messed up.
1: Oh man.
0: I regret bringing this up. Now I feel like I'm going to get judged for everything. Coming up at 8:05, we have tickets for Doja Cat in November at the TD Garden. Get Up

0: Talk about awkward. Melissa ran into an ex-boss over the weekend.
1: I don't know about that.
0: I mean, did you or did you not work for this company?
1: I don't know if I technically worked for them.
0: Wow.
1: I think I signed up and said I would do it for a day, but never actually did anything.
0: Last week, we were talking about like jobs that you quit the quickest for like the dumbest reason or whatever.
1: Yep.
0: Melissa said that she used to work for the knife company.
1: Cutco Knives. We were talking about, you know, you signed up to sell something or whatever because you thought you'd be so good at it. And then when my mother said, no, I'm not buying anything, I'm like, I ain't doing this. This sucks.
0: And that to me, it sounds like one of those like old school businesses that would knock on your door and try and sell you the product.
1: Yep.
0: And like, I don't know why somebody rolling up with knives to my house is not going to be let in, you know?
1: Right.
0: But apparently this company still exists.
1: They're still around.
0: Melissa saw them at a booth over the weekend at the seafood. Where was it?
1: I went to the Hampton Beach Seafood Festival over the weekend, and there was a whole booth for Cutco Knives. I took a picture. I meant to send it to you guys, but then I was like, oh, I don't even know if you'd remember what we were talking about. But yeah, they had a booth, and people were actually going up and like demonstrating what the
0: cutting
1: knives.
0: Pepsi cans?
1: Yes. I was like, I didn't know these guys were still around.
0: A boot?
1: Yes.
0: It's cans.
1: A car fender?
0: A boot. For real?
1: No, I'm just.
0: Does anybody have a car fender?
1: I just remember in the commercials.
0: Wow.
1: But yeah, no, there was a Cutco booth.
0: Did you go up and see if you saw any former colleagues?
1: No, shut up. I think I said I would do it, and like 3 hours later, I stopped. I don't even think I could consider it a job. Wow. I didn't do anything.
0: The Cutco Company at the Seafood Festival in Hampton Beach.
1: Which,
0: just a bunch of random words that you pulled out of a hat.
1: No, really. Which, by the way, it's probably late now. I think it's over. But if you guys had an opportunity to go to that next year, you should definitely go. It's just one place where, and I'm not a huge fan of seafood. I just went because my friends wanted to go. And like, there was so, it was one of those festivals because right now it's fair season, you know, and you go to those places and they have the most random foods. And I think I ate one of each, which is why I'm not feeling great today.
0: Oh, so it's not like good seafood. It's like
2: diabetes. Yeah!
1: Kind of, but they did have good seafood. They had they had like, you know, well, no, it probably was mostly like scallops and bacon and crab cakes and like just fried clams and like all that stuff, which I'm not a fan of. But they had the fair foods, which I had some fried Oreos. I had chocolate covered bacon on a stick.
3: So I got to keep you accountable then.
1: Yes, you do.
3: So I'm going to see you in the gym today.
1: You will.
3: Okay. I'm going to see you in the gym all week.
1: Yes.
3: Okay.
1: Yes. I had fried bacon on a stick.
0: Fried bacon on
1: ready?
0: A stick?
1: Fried dough with peanut butter and jelly on it. Peanut butter and jelly. Don't knock it till you try it.
3: Oh, God.
1: I got a picture of it on my Facebook page. It was delicious.
0: You're going to find Melissa hunched over at the treadmill this week.
1: Blinks. Shout out to Blinks.
3: Yeah, you got to be in the gym.
1: Yes.
3: And the reason why I say that is because, and I'm right there with you, I realized this weekend I'm closer to being washed than I thought I was.
1: What do you mean?
3: Because we're both down there. We put in work and everything.
1: Yep. Yeah.
3: Wait till my son came with me here Saturday.
1: Oh.
3: Yeah. He went to the gym. Wait until I show you the pictures.
1: But Leroy.
3: Oh, my
1: Are you trying to compare yourself to your 18? How old is your son?
3: He's 18.
1: Okay. You're trying to compare yourself?
3: I'm not trying to be or have an 18-year-old body. That's impossible. But, I mean, my God. I got this. Wait till I show you. Melissa, come on. This week.
1: All right.
3: You just
1: can you bring your son in so he can? Can you bring
3: butter?
1: Him in to intimidate me? Then I'll work harder. I feel like if I have an 18-year-old next
3: to the point.
0: So you want the body of an 18-year-old boy?
1: why not? I mean,
3: I'm gonna ask him if I can share the picture. I might share it.
1: Okay. Do
3: unbelievable.
1: It.
3: Unbelievable.

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1: 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Courtesy of the Get Up crew. 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

0: You want to see Doja Cat? November 23rd at the Garden. 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
0: What's up, William?
3: Hey.
0: Hey. Hey. You're looking for Teresa?
3: Mm-hmm.
0: Okay, so what happened?
3: I've been going out with her for about a month, and she's been ignoring me for the past week. I like text her, and she just kind of leaves me on read, and I don't really know what I did.
0: You don't know what you did? Okay, so what happened the last time you hung out? What'd you do?
3: Well, if I know, that's why I'm calling you.
4: Mm. Yeah, Ramiro.
0: I mean, so she's just blowing you off like out of the blue? Like, have you ever done anything that pisses her off?
3: I mean, I'm no angel, but like, I mean, let me think. There's one time I was at Starbucks and I accidentally grabbed someone else's sandwich because it was right next to my drink and like just took a bite out of it.
0: Mm-hmm.
3: And then I realized it wasn't mine and I just kind of put it back on the counter.
0: You put the sandwich with the bite taken out of it, but you put it back?
3: Oh, boy. Well, it wasn't mine, so.
0: But it had a bite taken out of it.
4: Okay.
0: And then so what happened?
3: I mean, it wasn't like a big bite, but like I f***ed up and I panicked and,
0: Okay, so what happened? Did Teresa get mad?
3: Well, she reacted pretty much like you.
0: Uh-huh.
3: And she maybe, you know, tell the person working there that needed to make a sandwich and I don't know. I got to keep the one that I took a bite of, but she wasn't happy.
0: Yeah, okay. Well, that's a little up. I gotta be honest. You took a bite of a sandwich, was like, oh, this ain't mine, and then just left it there for the person who it belonged to. That's funny.
3: I mean, she still went out with me after that a few times. Yeah. You know.
0: Okay. All right. Hey, whatever, man. I mean, she still might be thinking you're a really bad person, though. Like, that's a quality.
3: It was one time. Okay. I can 100% promise that I'll read whatever friggin' food I'm eating next time.
0: Okay, fine. Then, okay, if that's it, then we can say that was a one-of-one situation. So, is it because he took a bite out of someone else's sandwich and then put it back? We'll find out next if she answers the phone. Hang on the phone, all right, William?
3: Okay.
0: All right, second date update on the 10th.

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2: All right, so we just spoke to William, and he's looking for Teresa. And he really, he honestly can't think of anything that he did wrong. And so, like, as for her to, you know, kind of blow him off. But we asked him to, like, really think hard. And he said that one time they were at Starbucks, and so there was, like, you know, the drinks and the foods and stuff like that on the counter.
3: Mm-hmm.
2: And apparently there was a sandwich that was close to his drink, which he thought was his sandwich, but it wasn't.
3: So he
2: just picked it up and took a bite out of it and realized that it wasn't his sandwich and told the cashier. No, he didn't. He didn't. He put the sandwich with a bite taken out of it back on the counter. And wasn't going to say anything until Teresa called him out on it.
3: Oh, my gosh.
2: So he said that happened weeks ago, though. He said that she did at the time. She looked at him funny. She kind of chastised him a little bit. But he said she did go out with him after that. But that's the only thing he can think of that he did. So anyway, we're going to call her up and see if maybe she started thinking back and going, like, that's just a bad quality that a person could have. So you still there, my friend?
4: Yeah, I'm still here. All right. I need answers.
2: All right, William, stay quiet. We'll call her right now.
5: Hello?
2: Hi, is this Teresa?
5: Yeah, it's me. Who is this?
2: Teresa, it is Ramiro.

0: food, so what's the catch?
1: No, there is no catch. Literally, you just have to say yes to a date with William.
0: With who?
1: William.
0: Oh, God, no, not him. Oh, no.
1: Is it because... Okay, so we spoke to him, and he said that one time he accidentally took a bite out of someone else's sandwich and put it back at Starbucks. Is that...
0: Yeah, I mean, oh, he did that, but that's not the reason. Is that what he told you?
1: That's what he thought it was.
0: Oh, my God. Are you... So he didn't mention... He did not mention playing music with his at all.
2: Okay. This is not...
1: What?
2: Money on what we thought it might be.
1: He did
2: never have gone.
1: He didn't
2: there.
1: Mention no. What?
3: Hold on. You're making me sound like a weirdo.
1: Okay, hold on.
2: Okay,
1: Teresa,
2: well.
1: Okay, Teresa. William's on the phone right now.
0: What?
1: I did. Okay.
0: Okay. Well,
1: can
0: this
1: somebody...
0: man takes off his shirt and plays music with his tits. I don't know what else to tell you.
2: What are we talking about?
1: William, how do you play music with your tits?
3: You know, what I do is I smack my man boobs to the beat of the song that's playing, you know?
2: Can you give us a demonstration?
1: Yeah, what does that mean? What do you smack your man boobs?
3: I saw some dude do it on America's Got Talent a few years ago. He was a big dude like me, and he would, you know, flick his man boobs to the beat of the music.
2: Kevin James did it on an episode of King of Queens once, too.
1: Did he?
2: I think so, yeah, if I
1: remember
2: right.
1: Oh, that's funny.
3: Yeah, I mean, if you practice anything, you get pretty good at it.
2: Yeah.
1: So, when do you do this?
0: He did this all the time. He did it in public. He did it at my parents' house. My parents' house.
2: No.
1: What?
0: We actually were having a good relationship. We saw each other for over a month. We went out to dinner with my parents.
1: Mm-hmm.
0: We went to their house first, and he just whips them out and starts playing in front of my parents. His shirt's on the ground, and the next thing you know, he's just slapping his together, and they were just staring at him like they don't know what they just saw.
3: Wow, you're really making me look pretty bad here.
0: You did that. That's what you did.
3: No, I asked your dad what his favorite song was, and then I played it on my iPod and slapped my tits to the beat.
1: Oh, Jesus.
3: Because he asked me to. He thought it was hilarious.
0: Oh, wait, he was curious. He did not ask you to. And he wasn't laughing at with. He wasn't laughing with you. He was laughing at you. We still laugh at you. You're banned from the house. As soon as you left, he looked me in the eye and said, don't you ever bring him in my house again.
3: I mean, so you're dumping me because, like, your dad is too good for a musician to be in the family?
2: Okay.
3: Is that what it is?
2: No, musician?
0: No,
2: really?
0: No, because you play music with your... How am I having to explain this?
3: I was just trying to get out of the life of the party.
0: By playing your man? Are you a moron?
1: I got a question. I can't believe I'm asking this. What song were you playing for her father with your boobs?
4: Oh, my God.
3: Well, her dad's favorite song is Living on a Prayer by Bon Jovi. So, That's what I did.
1: Okay.
2: I would pay money for a video of that.
1: Oh, my God.
2: Not much, but I would.
3: You know, I like to call and play my guitar, you know?
2: You're what? Oh, my God.
3: It's like a guitar.
0: Do you get
1: your guitar?
3: Yeah.
2: Mm-hmm. Listen, I would think this is hilarious if you're just doing it in the privacy of your own home, like, you know, whatever. But the fact that you're, like, showing this in public to her family, no less.
1: Try to gain points, by the way.
2: It's a little in.
1: Like, he thought he was going to do that, and the father was going to be like, marry my daughter right now. Hey, but you know what? It's all up to Teresa. How about if he never agrees to do that again in public? Can you agree to that, William?
3: I could just do that in the privacy of my own home from now on. Or is that not cool either?
0: You can do whatever the you want. I don't care, but I'm not going to see you anymore. You're weird, dude.
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1: It's hard when you're dating somebody that you really like and you realize that, like, you're not the only one for them yet. Like, that little transition period of... we're just chilling to you are my person. Some people can't handle it. Like the person you're going to hear at 9:10 with the Hall of Fame Classic Second Date Update on the 10s right here on 969. Get up, crew.
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1: Lady Gaga is a mother. 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

0: it's time for what's hot and trending.
1: Yeah. Lady Gaga's a mom. I didn't even know she was pregnant. She might not have been pregnant, actually. That's coming up in The Juice with Melissa, and then Leroy has your good news. And now, Melissa with your good news. And now, Melissa with your good news.
2: Before, I would give her a pass because it would be a little bit early, maybe sometimes. Oh, no.
1: No, that's not the case today. And maybe I should say it next to her. Now, the great Melissa.
3: Oh, she's running down news. The hall.
1: Is she? Yeah. She's hurting. She's going to count this as her exercise.
3: Well, I'm doing these trending videos, and I forget the time.
1: And now, Melissa.
3: Yes.
1: With your juice.
3: Okay, well, Hayden Panettiere, we all know. We're waiting on toxicology reports for her death.
2: You all right?
3: I'm good.
2: You need a sec?
3: No, okay. I'm good.
1: She's been doing cardio.
3: I got my cardio up. I ran down the hall. I'm feeling good.
2: That's what's up.
3: Multiple law enforcement officials believe that Hayden took one fatal pill the day she died, laced with fentanyl. Sources say Hayden had a longtime drug dealer in L.A. who was providing her several black market prescription drugs, including Oxy. They believe she took several drugs she purchased from that dealer on the flight from L.A. to South Carolina the day before she died, and that she took an Oxy the morning of her death that they believe was laced with fentanyl.
1: Why are you laughing about this?
3: No, I'm not laughing.
1: You're gassed, huh? It's hitting you now, huh?
3: No.
1: Not at all.
3: No. Meanwhile, Hayden's ex and his brother were both detained after a fight at a bar over the weekend. Depending on who you believe, Zach and Brian Hickerson were at a bar in South Carolina where they reportedly were being heckled over Hayden's death. I still don't believe that.
1: They weren't being heckled. They were just like, yo, what are you doing here? Your girlfriend died 5 minutes. I actually have audio of the incident.
3: Oh, yeah?
1: Surveillance audio.
3: Oh.
1: Yeah.
4: What are you doing? Oh. Me? Just hanging around.
3: Supposedly, the fight then started. Video shows Brian throwing a bar stool at one of the men. Multiple people were detained. It was later determined Zach Hickerson was drunk and yelling profanities in a public setting. As a result, he was arrested for disorderly conduct. Brian was not charged. Zach was released and told TMZ he's just trying to get on with his life and he's frustrated at all the rumors because people are really starting to believe them.
1: I believe him. Why would we believe you? You're at a bar drinking after your girlfriend just died from a drug overdose.
3: Although, isn't that what you would expect from somebody whose girlfriend just died? Go out to a bar and get wasted?
1: I expect them to do that at home by themselves.
3: Yeah, okay.
1: When they were doing drugs, they weren't doing it out of the bar. They were doing it in a hotel room.
3: Yeah.
1: Do that at home.
3: Pretty Ricky member Spectacular Smith is being sued by an Arizona woman who claims he messaged her on Instagram to meet up before sexually assaulting her. Alexis Ding filed a complaint against Spectacular in August, alleging he contacted her in October of last year asking about recommendations for restaurants. Dean claims that Smith gained her trust, later asking to meet her in a private residence. She claims he had later forced himself on her, allegedly choked her, and had sex without her consent, all while filming it. No word on what she's asking for, but her attorney says they plan to seek justice. Spectacular has not responded to the suit.
1: Which one, point out to me which one of these guys is Spectacular?
2: None of them. Let me shut up.
3: Right.
2: Let me shut up.
3: I don't know.
1: Is it him, the one who's moaning right now? No?
3: No.
1: Okay. Okay, I know it's one of these guys, but which one?
3: Isn't there like a Baby Blue or something and like a Spectacular and then a...
1: Pendejo.
3: The Pretty Ricky names? There's like a Baby Blue, right?
2: This levels to this thing. See... For me?
3: Oh, Diamond Blue Smith. Pleasure P. How can you forget about Pleasure P?
2: It started with Jodeci, right?
1: Yeah.
2: And then you had Drew Hill come right behind him, kind of giving you that Jodeci feel.
3: I loved Drew Hill.
2: But then Pretty Ricky was trying to copy both, but the space between those top two is unbelievable.
3: Pleasure P had a couple of really good solo songs, though. There is a Baby Blue. Diamond Baby Blue Smith. See, I wasn't crazy. Anyways.
1: And it's crazy. His real name is Spectacular. It's not just like his stage name, because I'm like, dude, you can't walk around calling yourself Spectacular.
3: Right.
1: You know, that's
3: like
1: so
3: a 40-year-old man. I'm sorry, I cannot say it with a straight face.
1: Yeah, Starbucks. Oh, okay, what name? Spectacular. Excuse me? Spectacular.
3: And congratulations to Lady Gaga, who, as a surprise to all of us, became a mother over the weekend. Page Six reported that Gaga and her fiance, Michael Polanski, have recently welcomed their first child. Not much is known. We don't know the name, the sex, date of birth. However, the family of three was spotted out and about together for the first time. Gaga and Polanski have been engaged since 2024, and Gaga has always been vocal about wanting to be a mother, saying she's very excited about it. And while she also wanted to admit she wants her future children to have the freedom to discover who they are without being forced into a particular life. So congratulations to them.
2: I need that Tyrese congratulations as a ringtone for somebody who, when they call, I don't want to talk to them.
3: Why? Why would you want that?
2: It's like,
3: as
2: congratulations,
3: someone you don't.
2: They called, but it's like heartbreak. I'm like,
3: oh my God. Cheers, Leroy, with your good news.
2: Anyway, sometimes all it takes is a little curiosity to remind us all how amazing life can be. Scientists have discovered the first ever trackway made by an adult T-Rex in North Dakota.
1: What?
2: Four massive footprints, each about 3 feet long, left behind roughly 66 million years ago. What makes the discovery even more inspiring is that it was found by Kent Hupps, a high school science teacher and amateur fossil hunter, who was simply exploring and paying attention. Researchers say the tracks capture a moment when this incredible animal was actually moving across the landscape, and today, technology is allowing us to step back into that moment. It's a great reminder, and I need this myself, that there is still so much to discover, so much to wonder about, and so much life to experience. So get outside, people. Stay curious. Explore something new, and don't be afraid to wonder, because you never know what you might find. And I want to add, don't be afraid to fail. Get out there, try stuff. If you fail, chances are people gonna laugh and point a finger and say, ha, ha, ha, ha, ha. Don't pay any attention to them. Keep doing what you do. And that's your good news.
1: Man, I still, to this day, whenever I go to a museum or see any type of documentary movie thing where they show dinosaurs, I'm always like a little kid just mesmerized watching it. Time machine, two things. Seeing how the pyramids were built, because I don't believe it. And dinosaurs. I just want to be there.
2: Remember the movie Lucy?
1: Oh, yeah, where she took the medicine or the pill or whatever that
2: gave. And when it fully took over and she started time traveling. You don't remember that
1: part? I don't remember the scenes. I remember,
3: I've never seen that.
1: Scarlett Johansson.
2: I get emotional when I see it. I think at one point she was like with dinosaurs and it kept going. But it was, when she got to that point of the dinosaurs, I was like, I wish I could travel just to look and see.
1: Hell yeah. Just to experience it.
2: Yeah.
1: Was the T-Rex really the big, like, they figure all this stuff out from bones and like tracks and lettuce
3: that
1: they find on
3: the
1: ground.
3: Is the T-Rex the one with the hands
2: like this?
1: Yes. You don't know which one the T-Rex is? When you think of a dinosaur, what do you picture?
3: Yeah, probably that one with the big head.
1: Yeah.
3: The tall, yeah. Or the pterodactyl is the one that flies, right?
1: Right.
3: Isn't there one that flies?
1: Yeah. Pterodactyl. Yeah. Come on, man.
3: You know, T-Rex.
1: You can tell you're a girl.
3: No, it's got nothing to do with that. I'm not infatuated with dinosaurs like that.
1: You can tell you're a girl. Yeah. Every boy at some point in his life is infatuated with dinosaurs.
2: Right. Unbelievable. The Juice and Good News is brought to you by the Massachusetts Educational Financing Authority, trusted by hundreds of thousands of families for nearly 45 years. Simplify your college planning with MEFA.
1: All right. Get up, crew. I believe Papoose. I'm Team Papoose, and I'll tell you why.

0: 96.9 Boston's number one for throwbacks in today's best hip hop. Yeah. Get up, crew. You got Ramiro, Melissa, and Leroy. You know, if you don't know, the Papoose and Remy Ma, they're going through a contentious divorce right now.
1: Ugly.
0: It's ugly. There's a lot of back and forth. It was one of those situations where up until today, I was like, you know, sometimes you're like, I don't even know whose side to pick. They're both wrong or whatever. It was kind of like one of those. I had that feeling because you were hearing stuff from both sides. But now I'm Team Papoose. I got to be honest, man. Okay, so like, okay, they were married for a while. They were married for like over 15 years, all right? Remy Ma went to jail and Papoose was still faithful to her. They even they got married while she was in,
2: I believe so,
0: in jail. Yeah.
2: Point being, he held her down. He held her down while she was locked up.
0: He held her down. Yes. That's his side, and I'm believing it. All right. Then they get divorced. She's with this other guy that I've never heard of, who's a rapper, Easy the Block Captain, something like that. I don't know. I don't care. They were accusing both of each other. They were accusing each other of infidelity. And I'm like, you know what? Maybe it's true. Maybe they literally cheated on each other at the same time. I don't know. I don't care. But then Papoose came out with a diss track. All right. It's called Jezebel. And it is the most honest sounding diss track. Like, there is no, you know how my big beef when there is like diss tracks release, my big thing is, all right, you got to bring it down to my level for me to understand. You're saying a lot of profound things there. Yeah, please simplify it. Papoose, my God. God bless you, sir. I am on your side because he literally was just like, I'm going to write down our story and then put a

0: That is just
1: from that verse. I'm like, all right, I'm on his side. I'm like, he literally wrote her on that.
2: Yeah, I'm on his side too. But a lot of the comments were saying the fact that he did this means that he still has feelings for Remy Ma. And I don't agree with that at all. I think in any breakup, you're allowed to say something about it. Let's say once. But then, so for instance, this is his one time in this way of doing it.
1: Okay.
2: But if he goes on and does more and he says stuff that's unprovoked, if you're in a relationship and you keep bringing up your ex, then
3: like
2: that's what I
3: like
2: think.
3: Megan Thee Stallion, how you guys were getting on her last week.
1: No, that's a solid point, Leroy. Yeah. Mm. And he didn't come out and say anything first. He was like, she was talking. And then he wrote the song. So, yeah, you know what? Mm. I agree with that. I think he is over her for now. For now, if he continues, then you know we'll revisit that.
2: Is this the first time there's been a quote unquote, I hate saying this, but a hip hop beef on wax between a couple? It might be. I can't think of maybe Biggie and Faith, maybe, but then nah.
1: Could they release an album just dissing each other? Could they come together business wise? To release her track, his response to that, her response to that, his response to that.
2: I think Remy, she has one opportunity to respond, and then after that, they got to leave it alone. Or everyone's going to start speculating they still have feelings for each other.
1: Yeah. I don't know.
3: My first guess would say yes, he does. Mm. But I don't know. I think if this is his first time, because I honestly haven't been following it. But if this is his first time, I think this is it. You're right. He's got the one and only time. Get it off your chest and just keep it moving.
1: You get one. It's like what I tried to propose to my wife, but she's way too logical and intelligent to fall for it. I said, can we come up with a rule whenever we get into an argument? And she said, what is it? And I go, we're each allowed to say one thing that is outrageous.
3: Below the belt?
1: Like below the belt and outrageous that like it's like you get one foul.
3: Really?
1: Yeah.
2: Why would you want to do that?
3: Right.
1: Because I could come up with the absolute most terrible things to say.
3: Why would you want to do that?
1: Because
3: there was an episode of King of Queens.
1: I have an evil side to me.
3: Where they were going to a psychiatrist because they were always getting in fights, and he would call those escalator words, where when you say it, it raises the fight to another level. What? You want to avoid those. Yeah. You don't want to have one.
2: That's not a good idea.
1: Yeah. She said the same thing.
3: Yeah, why would you do that?
2: It's like in basketball, let's say, or any sport, you commit a foul, but let's just use basketball. In your mind, you could commit the foul, whatever. But then when they look at it, they might give you a flagrant. Like, you thought it was just a simple foul. You thought what you said was just something simple and you had to get it out. But you might cross the line. Don't do that.
1: See, I was thinking more like a technical because you get two before they toss you out of the game. So it's like one technical.
3: Like a yellow card in soccer?
1: One for each of us. One for each of us. And we can't bring it back up, no matter how ridiculous and mean it sounds.
2: Just real quick, I'm curious about this. So in return, you really believe you could handle Nicole going below the belt?
1: Well, I always think I can go, I can always dig a hole and go lower than anything anyone's ever said.
2: All right. Good luck with that.
3: You're playing with fire at that point.
1: Yeah, she put the kibosh on it. Escalator words. I like it. Give me an example of an escalator word.
3: Slut.
1: Jesus Christ.
3: No, seriously, that's a good one.
2: Oh,
1: my God. Yeah, slut. I don't want to get slapped. Coming up, we got a second date update on it.

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4: Hello, Ron. How can we help you, sir?
5: Hey, guys. How's it going?
6: What's
5: hey.
6: Up? What's up? What's up?
5: Ah, well, I got a little bit of a dilemma maybe you guys can help me out with here.
4: Mm-hmm. We'll try. What happened?
5: All right. So, my boy set me up on a blind date.
4: Okay.
5: And I normally don't do this at all. The date never showed. I went to the place. I waited about an hour. I shot her some text messages and nothing. And then I double-checked place and time. Uh-huh. Everything was correct.
4: Well, I'm just going to go back to you saying your boy set you up. Do you, like, was this a friend that you go back and forth joking around with and it was his turn to get you?
5: It's funny you say that because I actually texted my buddy who set up the whole thing. And I was like, dude, are you with me? Does this girl really exist? And then he came back to me and it was a friend of his friend. And he said, unless someone's with him, she definitely exists.
4: Mm. Gotcha. Okay. So this girl blew you off before even meeting you. Do you know how bad of a human being you must be for somebody to not even want to give you a chance when they don't know you?
5: Well, I just hope she's okay.
4: Yeah. No, I get what you're saying. Maybe something happened and maybe she backed out or maybe she had an emergency or maybe it was you.
5: It wasn't me. Shaggy.
7: God.
4: We'll call her
8: I
4: next.
8: Believe hey, him. God. Yeah, I believe yeah, him. Yeah.
4: Yo, man.
6: What?
8: Yeah, I don't she know too, man.
4: All right, hang on. We'll call
8: hey,
4: her next.
8: You.
4: Second date update on the 10s. All right.

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2: All right, so we just spoke to Ron, and this isn't really a second date update. It's kind of a first date didn't happen update. But the weird thing is he's not really sure what. Okay, so here's the deal. It was, and I just want to make sure I'm saying this right. So, Ron, your friend had another friend whose friend you were getting set up with.
3: My God.
4: Yeah, it was a friend of a friend of a friend.
2: Okay. So, Pebbles, it would be the equivalent of you setting me up with a friend of Melissa's.
3: Oh, Jesus.
2: Just so people could understand.
5: All right.
2: Because he waited at the restaurant. She never showed up. So that's where we come in. Now we're going to call this girl and say, did you have an emergency? What's the deal? Like, Ron was waiting. Did you end up meeting somebody else that night before you got to Ron? Like, what? It could be so many possibilities.
3: Yep.
2: So many. But Ron just wants a chance or at least an explanation. So stay quiet. All right, sir?
4: Yep.
2: All right. Here we go.
6: Hello?
2: Hello, Tabitha?
6: Yes.
2: Oh, hi, Tabitha. Sorry for calling you so early in the morning. It's Ramiro, Pebbles, and Melissa. We're the Get Up Crew show. So we got a phone call from somebody who knows you and wanted us to reach out to you on their behalf for a good reason.
6: Okay. Did I win money or something?
2: No.
5: So don't we all wish?
2: Almost as good. It's almost. A guy who you know. It could be, Pebbles. It could be, depending on her reaction. So it's a guy that you know. He wanted us to call you and basically ask you out on a date. So if you say yes to this date, we'll set the whole thing up. You just tell us when you're free, where you'd like to go. Like, you know, you tell us your favorite restaurant. We'll set the whole thing up. We'll reserve it. We'll pay for all the food and drinks you can handle. Just see if you and this guy hit it off.
6: Well, that sounds better. Okay.
2: Okay. His name is Ron.
6: Oh, no.
2: Oh, no?
6: Oh, no. Ron. He's a
5: fucking
6: douche.
5: Okay.
2: Wait, is it the same Ron? He said that you guys had a blind date and that you never showed up.
6: Oh, my God. Okay, I was running late for the date, okay? And some asshole is flashing his light.

0: The guy in the car was wearing a green polo suit.
1: Okay.
0: And guess what? When I go to meet him on the date, he texts me, I'm the guy in the green polo shirt, and I see him.
2: Oh, no!
1: So you saw him, like, you saw him, what, in the restaurant?
0: I saw him in the restaurant, and I was gone.
2: Oh, what an idiot.
1: Wow.
3: Wait, that was you?
2: Oh!
1: Hold on. Okay, wow. So Ron's on the phone right now, Tabitha.
3: No way.
4: Yes,
1: Ron. So wait. No, Ron. That was you.
0: Ron is on the phone.
1: Yes.
4: Yeah.
1: Ron. So you're that. Was that you that did that?
3: Yes.
1: Yes.
2: Dude, what's the matter with you? Like, how old are you? 12.
3: So I was running late for the date, and I wanted to impress her. And this person in front of me was going slow as shit. I didn't know it was her. And then I gave her a compliment.
2: Oh yeah.
0: You said I had nice. How is that a compliment?
3: It's still
0: you
3: compliment.
0: Ran a red light.
3: I ran the red light because I was running a teeny bit late. I wanted to impress you, and I wanted to have a good date.
2: Yeah, you did a great job of impressing her already. Yeah.
0: I don't want to be with you ever. I don't like your green polo shirt. Don't like your attitude. Don't like. I never want to see you again, Rob.
3: It was a green Nautica polo shirt.
1: What? Hold on. But no,
2: and?
1: No. That could be. Listen.
0: Ron, you are a piece of shit. You understand?
3: You don't
0: You're
3: even know me.
0: You're the reason for the Me Too movement. You caught me off. You're sticking your tongue out. Like, you should go f*** yourself. You shouldn't date anyone.
3: That was a random act of annoyance. Oh. And you don't really know me. I'm a nice guy. I think you should give me a chance.
0: How are you a nice guy? You cut me off. And you ran a red light.
3: You are a terrible driver.
1: Okay,
2: Ron.
1: Wow.
2: Okay.
1: Now
2: we're getting.
1: Oh my God!
3: I'll teach you to drive.
1: No. Okay. Like again, it'd be a nice dinner that's free at your favorite restaurant, Tabitha. Would you like to go out with Ron?
0: No, I wouldn't make it there with my driving skills. No, Ron can f*** himself.
1: Okay.
3: Come on, we'll go to Red Lobster. All right. If that's the case, I'm going to be blatantly honest here. Yeah. You do have nice tits, but you do need to learn how to drive, old lady.
0: F*** off, Ron. I got my own airbags.
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0: 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We're going commercial free next, baby. 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
5: But I don't understand why. See, it's burning me to hold on to this. I know this is something I gotta do, but that don't mean I want to. What I'm trying to say is that I love you. I feel like this is coming to an end, and it's better for me to

0: 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Holy crap. I just saw Selma Hayek on, by the way, it's a get up crew, Ramiro, Melissa, and Leroy. I just saw Selma Hayek on TV. I've had a crush on this woman. I couldn't even tell you for how long. Forever. She still looks unbelievable.
1: Oh, yeah.
0: And I had to look it up, and I'm like, all right, she got to be maybe early 50s or whatever, looking great for that age. She's 60 years old.
1: I knew she was 60. I said that. I'm like, she's 60. She looks fantastic.
0: I have a theory. A hypothesis. I think women that get cosmetic surgery are the worst judges about their own face. Because whatever she's doing is
1: fantastic.
0: I wouldn't
1: just say women in that. I'd say men, too. Because men get plastic surgery, too.
0: No,
1: and a lot of men don't know where to draw the line.
0: Fair. Because I always say guys who do it too much look mousy and women look like felines. But I think that what they do is because...
2: They are that Tom and Jerry?
0: Yeah, because what they do is... think about anything that you do that you enjoy. Your first thought is, more of this would be better. Drugs, sex, Melissa gambling. You know what I'm saying? Like, so probably with that cosmetic surgery, someone gets it done and they look decent. And then they're like, you know what? More of this would be better. But you can't do it. You need a friend, not the doctor, not the plastic surgeon. Because the plastic surgeon is going to be like, yeah, you could do something with your nose and your lips. And did you ever notice that thing next to your eye? They're just going to want to get more money out of you. But if you get like an honest friend and be like, hey, is this enough? And then you'll find out whether or not you should stop or keep going.
2: And is this true? Maybe I made this up in my mind, but hopefully some doctors out there that can answer this. Any surgery you have ages you, because anytime your body is being cut, it's like adding it's stress on the body.
0: Yeah, I never thought about that, but that makes sense.
2: Yeah, so I just wonder, yeah. Even with cosmetic surgeries,
0: yeah.
2: If it somehow, some way finds a way to age you quicker than you probably would. I don't know.
0: Yeah.
2: Maybe not. I look at somebody like Cher, who's obviously,
1: my God.
2: And you're like, yeah, oh, but no, she looks great.
1: She looks fantastic, too. And she's like, what, 8? Is she 80?
0: But she has, she's not at the, she's almost at a feline. But she definitely has sweaty face. I like to call it sweaty face. Like when it gets all plastic and it's all extra shiny.
2: Yeah.
0: And it looks like you're sweaty.
2: Ooh. I got a good question.
1: Yeah.
2: Would you rather look young or feel young or be young on the inside?
1: If you had to choose one or the other?
2: Yes.
0: The feeling young on the inside. Yeah, yes. That one all day, every day.
2: If you could be 80, but
1: if I'm not feeling young, how old am I feeling?
0: Wait, you're feeling whatever age you are.
1: I mean...
0: So you're 80 and you can look like you're like 24. I think 24 is such a prime age for a person, yep, like as far as attractiveness. Oof. You can look 24, but you feel 80.
2: Yes. Or you can look 80.
1: I don't know. And feel like 24. I don't know. That's a tough one. That's
0: I can't believe you're thinking about it.
1: Well, I mean, when you're 80, you pretty much have already established everything in your life. You probably already have your family, your partner, and everything like that.
0: What,
1: so you don't
0: what does that have to do with getting out of bed and being bent over?
1: No. Meaning you don't have to really, walking, I don't want to say, you don't have to look good.
0: Looking at the ground.
2: I want to feel like a 24, 25-year-old on the inside.
1: Yeah, hell, that's probably the right answer, yeah.
0: Imagine seeing like an 80-year-old like jump up and just take off, banging out jumping jacks and stuff.
2: I remember being a kid, and it was a church thing, but one of the mothers, she was like 90. And she was like, I still got it. And she jumped up. She did jumping jacks, got down, and did a one-arm push-up.
1: Oh, damn.
2: And in my mind, I was like, yo, I want that.
0: Yeah.
2: That's what I want right there. She looked 90.
1: I was going to say, okay.
2: But on the inside, she was healthy.
1: Do you think it's possible to have both?
2: Here we go.
1: I'm asking a genuine question.
2: Is it possible?
1: No, do you think it's possible for someone to have both?
0: If people leave AI alone, yeah. Eventually we'll figure it out.
2: I know she's 60, so that's not old. But she's heading in
1: Selma
2: the right
1: Hayek.
2: Direction. Yeah,
1: she looks fantastic.
2: Right,
1: yeah. She's got that movie.
0: We don't know. I just saw her sitting down. Maybe she'll stand up and be like, oh, God, damn.
1: No. She had a movie out. It didn't do anything, but with Seth Rogen, she looked fantastic in that movie. That was the only one of the things I got from it was like, Selma Hayek looks amazing.
0: I had a friend who was in a car accident, like at a young age. So he was in his 20s, looked fantastic, like looked in good shape. But because like the car accident jacked him up, he used to always complain. He's like, I feel like I'm 70. And I never noticed it until I saw him getting in and out of cars, because he'd always go, good Lord, whenever he'd go to get out of a car.
2: How old is Lenny Kravitz?
0: 60.
2: He's another one, but I heard he's like just leaves and bark.
0: He like, lives like on an island and just like hangs from trees. He's Tarzan.
1: Oh, The Invite. I was trying to find the name of the movie. It's, by the way, if you haven't seen it, it's actually pretty damn funny. The Salma Hayek and Seth Rogen movie.
0: So Melissa, you're saying that what? You would.
1: No, I'd want to feel him. Yes. Don't try to get me to say something stupid.
0: Mel wants to look 24 in her 80s. I hope that happens.
1: Me too.
0: I would just love to see that.
1: I would love it.
0: All right, show's over. Leroy's coming up next. We'll talk to you tomorrow. Go to the

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with Boston's number one for throwbacks and today's best hip-hop. Shout out to Peyton Tolley, man. He pitched an immaculate inning in the first yesterday when the Sox beat the Royals 4-1. That means 9 strikeouts in a row. And he

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So Resident Evil, there's a new movie coming out. 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

Hip Hop. I'm Leroy, and coming up this hour, music from Ginuwine, Akon and Snoop, the Fugees, K-Dot, Neo Fab, and so much more. Right now, Missy Elliott, get your freak on. On your absolute favorite, come on. Y'all know what it is, Hot 96.9 Boston.

2024, you got the same agenda. 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What?

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0: I'm Boston's number one for throwbacks and today's best hip hop. So T.I., he's upset with his sons. I don't blame him because they don't have him on their top five rappers list. 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

checked out the song Jezebel by Papoose. He put out the song and video over the weekend, and he's going at his ex, Remy Ma. I wish they could work it out, but they chose, well, he chose to go this route. I'm pretty sure she's going to respond. The song's really good, y'all. It's really good. Jezebel by Papoose, Hot 96.9.

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23: 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On Boston's number one for throwbacks.

96.9 Boston's number one for throwbacks and today's best hip-hop. This day in hip-hop history, we're going to cover some stuff that happened over the weekend and bring it on home. September 13th, 1994, Biggie released his debut album, Ready to Die. 2 years later, 1996, Tupac Shakur passed away September 13th. We go into today, 1990, LL Cool J released his fourth album, Mama Said Knock You Out. In 1999,

0: It's number one for throwbacks and today's best hip hop. See you guys tomorrow morning with the Get Up Crew, of course, 6 to 10 and then 10 to 2 with you. Live good, eat good, and please show your fellow man the utmost respect. It's your boy Leroy and I am gone.
1: Yeah. You know what? 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

0: How you going, Brave Me? 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
1: Finally, let me upgrade.

0: today is a lot better than yesterday, right? No rain. It's actually nice out today. Melissa on your radio, Hot 96.9. Hope you guys had a fantastic weekend. On the way this hour, we have The Weeknd, Akon, 50 Cent, or Soulja Boy. It's hot.
1: Soulja Boy, tough. Hey, I got this new damn for y'all called a Soulja Boy. You gotta punch, then crank back three times from left to right.

0: It's just a public service announcement, sponsored by Just Blaze and the good folks at Rockefeller Records.
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0: So in latest trending video on Instagram, Romero takes on the trend of the stairs, the escalator, the elevator, and the trap door. Check it out on my Instagram, Melissa on the Radio. 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

the season last week, and yesterday was the first Sunday for all the games, and I'm starting to feel like I shouldn't really panic about the Patriots, right? A lot of teams did surprisingly bad yesterday, and some did surprisingly good. I mean, even the Jets won, so I guess you can say the first week doesn't mean that much, does it?

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3: 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It's been a ride. I guess I had to go to that place to get to this one. 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If you're trying to get out, just follow me. 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

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It's Melissa on your radio. Coming up this hour, my favorite song from Travis Scott. We got Lotto 2, Eminem. Here's Outkast on Hot.

set over the weekend. Some people are just natural performers. That looked so fun. And the next show, Doja Cat coming to the Garden, you're going to want to be at that one too. Trust me. 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

You know, I know it's technically not fall yet, but there are signs. I was seeing the leaves changing on the highway over the weekend, and I got to sit on my couch all day yesterday and watch football. Oh, man, I love this season. 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

0: 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I appreciate you rocking with me. 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Coming up this hour, French Montana, TLC. Here's T.I., it's Hi.
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Still one of my favorite Bad Bunny songs. That's DTMF. It's Melissa on your radio. I'm out back tomorrow with the Get Up Crew. A brand new second date update will be coming for you. You guys have a fantastic night. It's Hot 96.9. Here's Kanye.

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0: On 96.9, Boston's number one for throwbacks in today's Best Hip Hop. 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We kicking it off with Don Toliver.
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